0: Das war, wie gesagt, der Frühling aus Vier letzte Lieder von Richard Strauss nach einem Gedicht von Hermann Hesse. Gespielt hat das Orchestre Philharmonique der Radio France und der Mikko Frank. Gesungen hat Asmik Grigorian, die gerade hier neben mir sitzt. Das Ganze stammt von einem Album, das heißt 4 plus 4 ist gleich unendlich. Und auf diesem Album sind die vier letzten Lieder zweimal zu hören. Einmal in der Originalversion mit Orchester und einmal mit Klavier. What was the idea behind this album? To have the same music two times on one album?
1: Probably the idea was to see how much is the same music or how different it is. And I think it's so different actually performing. I just had also now, I think in Wigmer Hall 2 days ago or 3 days ago, concert also. And we played with the piano with Lucas also for last songs. And I think it's completely different approach and different music for me when I perform, for example, with orchestra and when I perform with a piano, because I think it's just very different. And that's why that was the idea, to see how much, you know, the same songs can

It was never a plan, you know, as probably everything in my life, as I always say, you know, I never had kind of a dream to become a star, or, you know, I never kind of was goal.

show, of course, you know, because growing there, so I was also in a ballet a lot, you know, I was as a probably 90% of girls preferring ballet than rather than

person. He has his own band and he creates, writes the music. He sings also, I don't even, could not tell what kind of style it is because it's very, you know, it's like Billie Eilish isn't saved so early. That's a normal thing to do, you know, mm-hmm. especially also, you know, the post-Soviet countries. I think it was really, I never felt that I have a baby somehow early. It was absolutely normal mm-hmm. age, you know, which I think in our days changed a lot. By that time, of course, I was still a student, so I didn't have any career. But I must be honest that I am so grateful to this early motherhood, because now when people say, how are you managing and where comes this, your huge discipline, I think it comes from there, because, you know,

strength and this power which I have, and I don't deny that I do have. But as less people are able to see this another side, which is

driving. Then I started to use particular music for meditation or yoga. And then last years I

I live everywhere and nowhere at the same time. So, you know, still I would consider my home as a Lithuania probably because, you know, my son is there, my mother is there. But again, you

0: You know, it's so, in general, I think I was always interested to take this very famous, well-known operas and to try to see a different approaches about Calaf, Liu, but who was this Turandot? I never understood, you know, what is this? Some kind of princess. So same for me with Carmen. What is this? Just you know, human being, you know, it's just some symbol of sex, symbol of freedom. Mm-hmm. She is just kind of a symbol. And for me now, the biggest work which I want to do to bring out of the symbol a real human being, that there is some human being in that. So let's see, maybe it will be complete fiasco, maybe...
1: It won't.
0: I don't know. I'm curious.
1: We all know it won't. Also, es ist so spannend, sie wird heuer die bekannteste

about that. Parents' fear about transgender children is false.